phone, make you sing along. Word for word, yeah, she know the song. The matter long, yeah, the matter long. Hit the boost, IL, matador. 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
1: Chief Sabida Kaifin will be saying every Dick, Tom and Harry get their own opinion about how you supposed live your life. 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

0: Attention, kids! Are you ready to become amazing?
1: Yes, that's amazing!
0: So, what do we do?
1: We take our amazing day cereal!
0: Can't hear you! 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
4: Yes,
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15: 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Do not attempt to adjust your radio set. It's Victor G in your radio yet again, and we're about to count 10 of Nigeria's biggest hits this weekend. What I can say, it was Independence Weekend last week, and it's another brand new weekend yet again, and we are ready to throw down like never before. Right about now, the top 10 is in full swing, but before I get into that, and last week it was all about Shay Vibes, and he brought this one called GTA Grand Theft Auto.
16: I don't go many places, I don't see many places.
15: Ah, what can I say? 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And that will be making it 2 weeks in a row. You never know,

0: one. And guess what? It's from the Oriade album. It's called Before Before, right here on the Yellow Top 10 at number 10.
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1: 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My name is Benson. You might formerly know me as Buju.
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0: 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I've counted number 10, number 9, and that was number 8. 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Ladies and gentlemen, on that note, what are we doing? We're going straight to number 7. Now, this song has been steady climbing because I remember how the song was on Play Street Fresh at some particular point in time and crept to number 10, crept to number 9, number 8, and today is at number 7. Who am I talking about? Mama Africa. Yemi Alade teaming up with the one and only Don Jazzy, and they call this one Alabeke, right here on the Yellow Top 10. I'll see you in a bit.
1: Yo, what's up, world? It's your boy Kestania. Keep it locked.
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You're still tuned in to the Yellow Top 10, the countdown that is definitely second to none. And I'm your man, Vic the G. You just heard Mr. Shea Vibes with Ilome. You can call him the man of the hour.

0: blame him. I never saw it going, and I never saw it leaving very soon. But he's been out, but he's back here again. And that's because Benson is making a return entry on the Yellow Top 10. But he's not alone this time. He's teamed up with Mr. Money. And when I say Mr. Money, you guessed right. Ashake. Speaking about Ashake, Ashake has been having a good time driving in his expensive whip. And the man is just having a good time. Who can blame him? And that's because he's here again with Benson. And it's called Ejameja. You know what that means? If you don't know, listen to the song.
1: 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It's the Jiggy Jigger, the coolest kid in Africa, and that's the scene. 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

0: to you, all that kind of stuff. Anyway, I'm Victor G, still counting 10 of Nigeria's biggest hits right here on the Yellow Top 10. And I'm still doing it because I'm not done. You still have Play Street Fresh coming your way. And I still got amazing tunes on MTN Caller Ringback Tunes. You'd love it. Things for you to enjoy, moments you can celebrate and get to enjoy right here on the Yellow Top 10. There's a lot of information coming in before the end of the show. I cannot wait to share them with you. But for now, number three, Rema's year with Oh No. This song, I love it to bits. Another banger.
1: What's good, guys? It's your boy Rema. One love.
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2: 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Don't change that dial. My God.

definitely, once you heard this song at number two, you definitely know again that this song is not going to be our number one song. Shay Vibes with Grand Theft Auto at number two right here on the Yellow Top 10. And once you hear it, you definitely

got information to share. And that information will be coming in after what? After Play Street Fresh. You don't want to miss it. Still tune in to the Yellow Top 10, but this is the segment that I love, and you wonder why? Because this is where we get to play you songs that are not officially on the Yellow Top 10, but they're amazing songs. They're doing equally well, but did not make it to that amount. Talk about top 10, but they're good. And they've received honorable mentions in no particular order right here on Play Street Fresh, and you get to listen to them free of charge, and that's what I do. 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She calls this one Again. Fresh.

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1: 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Our second tune is coming in from Manu, and he calls this one Allahu Akbar, Allahu Akbar. Manu is also on the list with Salalau Alaika. Alajita is here with Salama. Talo is here with Nigeria Kasarmu. Sormai Nasara has got Bawasa. Timi Dakolo has got Great Nation 3. I can understand that one. We're still in the independence mood. Citizens has got Citizens Code. And Shali Poppy has got Lahore. All these amazing coloring back tunes for you to enjoy this weekend on the MTN platform. And I tell you what, why not? Pick up your smartphone and dial *410# and you can be part of it. On that note, what do? We're heading straight to the number one song. But before I get out of here, don't also forget the Headies is coming in this month in Canada for a homecoming concert in Ibadan. Dave is going to be in South Africa, talk about coming to Nigeria in a couple of days from now. And he's going to be hosting two shows. Collaboration coming up this month. There's a lot of events packed up. I mean, we're in the Ember period. So what are you expecting? On that note, it's time for the recap.
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0: time for me to get out of here, ladies and gentlemen, boys and girls. 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
1: That smells incredible. What are you cooking, my friend? This is my secret for making a delicious meal for my family. It's the Dap Supreme Noodles. 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
0: 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Tom Tom, breathe through it. 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
1: You. 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
1: So everybody they carry a pop for everybody, but nobody been they talk. 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You know what? 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They call me cold name. I do not know who I was, but now I know. Say me, I was ordained. They got the poor the worst. Please find me, I'll be causing the world pain. Flow it, they hide it like cold. I do not know, but I know now. I be they be out. Vanny love me, I can so now. 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I be alone now. They turn around to carry
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0: 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Surely she's going to bed. 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And now she's live on TikTok.
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We're gonna do it. We're gonna do it. We're gonna do it. We're gonna do it. We're gonna do it. We're gonna do it. We're gonna do it. We're gonna do it. We're gonna do it. We're gonna do it. We're gonna do it. We're gonna do it. We're gonna do it. We're gonna do it. We're gonna do it. We're gonna do it. We're gonna do it. We're gonna do it. We're gonna do it. We're gonna do it. We're gonna do it. We're gonna do it. We're gonna do it. We're gonna do it. We're gonna do it. We're gonna do it. We're gonna do it. We're gonna do it. We're gonna do it. We're gonna do it. We're gonna do it. We're gonna do it. We're gonna do it. We're gonna do it. We're gonna do it. We're gonna do it. We're gonna do it. We're gonna do it. We're gonna do it. We're gonna do it. We're gonna do it. We're gonna do it. We're gonna do it. We're gonna do it. We're

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0: Hey, yo, we're having a good time tonight. Let me hear you say yeah, yeah. Hey, yo, if you love the TV verse, let me hear you say, oh, baby. Hey, yo, ladies and gentlemen, we about to get to the party right now. They call me EB, I'm the bar mic of Lagos City. Hey, yo, check, check, check. I got PJ, the DJ, on deck right now. Hey, yo, if you love Uncle PJ, make some noise. Hey, yo, what about now? Tell your neighbor, party just this start too. Tell your neighbor, party just this start too. Oh yeah, take a shot, take a shot, take a shot, take a shot, take a shot, take a shot. Make sure you're drinking, take a shot right now.

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Show me the